I've been waiting for this moment, baby. And I'm gonna get down with her soon. Knowing all along that it was going to happen. She is on her way, and I just can't wait. Even through the moments of doubt, baby.

yourself, baby. And I'm gonna get down with her soon. You were with him for way too long. She's on her way, and I just can't wait. Trapped in your own fears for almost